103.3 The Edge. It's Stella. I was recently in New York City. In New York City, I'm still in vacation mode, but one thing I did on vacation was there was a show filming while we were down there, and me and my friend tried getting on it. I'll let you know what that show is and if we'll be in it right after Interpol.

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It's Stella. Just got back from New York City. Spent a few days down there. While I was down there, they were filming Beyond the Villa. It's an extension of Love Island. It's following the islanders outside of being in Fiji. And they were filming it at Webster Hall, where we went and saw one of the winners perform his DJ set. And when I tell you, my friend and I were glued to that camera. Glued to the camera, talking, trying to sweeten up the camera guy, asking if we should maybe sign an NDA. So we don't. And I don't know if we'll be in it, but if we are in Beyond the Villa at any point, I know we're going to look a little ridiculous.

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1: Cass and Anthony's Pick'em Challenge is back. 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

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It's Stella. Thanks for hanging out with me tonight. We still have great music we're going to get to. Let's keep it going right now with Paramore.

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103.3 The Edge. It's Stella. It was a little chilly this morning. I almost needed a sweater to go outside. Finally, the weather is shifting. This is where I thrive. I thrive in 65 to 75 degree weather. No humidity, slight little gentle breeze. That is where I am most myself.

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It's Stella. Thanks for hanging out tonight. We still have great music we're going to get to. Let's keep it going right now with Slightly Stupid.

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Turnstile right here on The Edge and streaming at WEDG.com. It's Stella. Thanks for sticking with me tonight. You're stuck with me just a little while longer as we finish out the rest of our night. Keeping it going right now with The Strokes.

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1: All right, back at it again tomorrow for a hump day, getting us ready for a big home opener week. We'll get into a little ill-advised news. 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We've got some really dumb criminals out there, Anthony.
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1: Do business. Like, I'm going to grab this pea. I'm going to visit the coleslaw over here. It's going to go visit the sauce and this whatever. And then I'm going to eat it. But, like, she's not grabbing bigger bites. She just let it, like, meet and say goodbye.
2: She's pushing it
1: and
2: around.
1: And then it goes to her mouth. I'm like, what are you doing? Just eat it and get done already.
2: She's letting her food socialize with each other.
1: They socialize in my belly.
3: Dr. Jonathan, I don't know if you know. I'll only know one British guy. His name's Paul Dodds. Dodds-y. If you know Paul Dodds, tell him. Tell
2: he
3: him
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2: know
3: him.
2: All British
1: Why would
2: people?
1: He not know them all? 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
1: All right, back at it again tomorrow for a hump day, getting us ready for a big home opener week. We'll get into a little ill-advised news. What not to do as you make your way out there in the world. We've got some really dumb criminals out there, Anthony.
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0: pass.
1: I didn't know that tetanus was from the soil. 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
2: No, from the dirt. 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
1: No.
2: Can dirt hurt?
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2: So, I had plans, man. I had plans for the playoff series. Gonna watch it tied up. 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Dang it.
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1: I pulled up with a million trucks, looking, smelling, feeling like a million bucks. 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
6: Oh, yeah, Wednesday.
12: Wednesday.
6: Woo, boy. Oh, boy. All right. We are going to pull it together. Anthony, I'm going to be honest with you. You know how, like, usually it's you who has had, like, a very late night and very little sleep, and it's like, you're like, I'm going to need you to kind of drive the bus today. I might need you to drive the bus today. If I got an hour of sleep last night, I'd be surprised.
8: Tight.
6: Maybe 30 minutes, so.
8: I'm about on two myself, buddy, so let's have a wacky show.
6: Okay, so you definitely have more than me, so tag, you're it.
8: Tag.
6: But man, oh my gosh, I had one of those nights. Sometimes when you go, I went to a concert last night, and when you go.
8: Oh, that's right.
6: It's like hard to shut your, because you get like real amped up. It's hard to shut that down. Does anyone have any tricks for like when you're just totally on top of the world, like shutting that down? Because I was tired. I was ready to sleep.
8: I felt the tired.
6: And it just didn't
8: come.
6: It
8: wasn't happening.
6: It just didn't come. It was crazy. That's so, odd. Yeah.
8: All right, well.
6: It was.
8: It's going to be a wacky fun one then.
6: Going to be a little unhinged today, but what's new, right? It's Wednesday, September 16th. You know what? Maybe you all can carry the show.
8: There we go. That's what I like.
6: Maybe the text line is doing the show today. What do you want to talk about on your show today? Let us know.
8: Hop on in, 716-952-9334.
6: Let's do it. Let's give you some music to get things going. We've got your Wednesday affirmations and more coming up next.

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1: Yeah.
0: Thanks for being here.
1: We got prizes.
0: Yeah, Rob, he feels me on the text line. He's like, I get that same way from concerts and bowling night.
1: You're
0: too amped to even think about laying down. I was so amped. And maybe we'll talk about it later on the show. I don't know. I met my most listened to artist over the last like 3 or 4 years yesterday, and I got to sit down with him.
1: Tight.
0: I went on the tour bus. We had a really great conversation.
1: Oh, cool.
0: He had like just things that I'm like, even in our industry, I was surprised. He had their tour photographer like take a picture of me and him together, and he put it on his Instagram story and said how thankful he was to like have a conversation with me and how grateful he was for the kind words that I gave. And I was just like, artists don't do that. Like I've never had something like that happen in my life. And we've met a lot of people, Anthony.
1: Yeah,
0: like,
1: big time.
0: Over the years. And I told him, I was like, his name's Josiah Lemming and his band's called Josiah and the Bonnevilles. And he opened up for some country artist last night out at Outer Harbor who I've never heard of, Sam Barber. Very popular, Sam Barber. Yeah. Oh my gosh. So many people, young people mostly, were out last night at Terminal B at Outer Harbor. It was a great night weather wise, but you know, you just don't know like what, who you're going to meet or whatever. And it was such a genuine interaction that I think I was amped beyond what is my normal ampedness. I was like on cloud nine yesterday. It was just a really good day. So I couldn't sleep. I couldn't do it. It's just feeling too good. But I guess if you're going to not sleep, that's an okay reason.
1: Yeah.
0: That's an okay
1: reason. I'm just thankful that, you know, it was that and not like, oh, the kids had me up early or whatever.
0: Oh, no, the dog was an a-hole. Let me tell you what happened. So I get in bed.
1: No,
0: just
1: totally.
0: Just when I'm about to, like, maybe be settling off, the dog busts in the door. And just kind of stands there. I was like, go lay down. So he like eventually went and laid down. And then like an hour later bursts back in the door. So I let him out to pee. Then this little jerk jumps up on the chair in the bed onto the remote control. So he turns the TV on and the whole room is bright. And I was like, well, I'm awake now. And I hadn't even fallen asleep yet. So it was one of those nights.
1: Fun.
0: You know what I could use?
1: What's that?
0: I think I could use this. A little affirmation.
1: Yeah, man, I'm with that.

0: better. Feeling a little more awake. All right, on the show today, we've got a great prize for Can't Beat Cassidy, Mercy Flight Bash. I always hear about how great of a party they throw. If you'd like to check that out, we've got a 4-pack of tickets that you can win on the show today when you play Can't Beat Cassidy.
1: Coming up right around 7:15, we'll be asking for a caller then to go out and play. It's going to be some fun.
0: All right, and you know what it is coming up next, the ill-advised news. Ew. It's not always criminals in the ill-advised news. Sometimes it's just people doing really dumb things.
1: Why? Why though?
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0: 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All right, getting a look. It looks like River Road is closed. From 325 to Grand Island Boulevard, there's a structure fire, so you will not be able to drive down River Road this morning in that area. Elsewhere, we're looking okay right now, and that's your traffic on the Edge.
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7: All right, it's 1033 The Edge. It's the Cass and Anthony Morning Show. You know, every day we step in here and scour the internet. We peruse the periodicals just looking for the dumbest stories of the day. And, buddy, you know, we found some. It's the ill-advised news. It's your dumb news stories of the day.
8: And, you know, it's not always, like, a criminal or whatever. Sometimes it's just, oh, that was a really dumb choice. And as you are driving either to or from work right now, I wanted to share the story with you. Of course, it's a Florida man. He's 22 years old. He crashed his truck on Sunday morning, and he did not just crash it. He drove his truck onto the top of a concrete barrier, so he slammed into it. The truck is resting on top of the concrete barrier. Why? Because he was putting on deodorant while driving. So, oh. Look, no one likes a stinky pit, but also...
7: Well, some do.
8: Some do, actually. That's right.
7: Very much a thing these days,
8: okay.
7: Apparently.
8: I've rephrased my... Some of us don't like a stinky pit. And if you're one of those people, either wait till you're safely pulled over, maybe like the parking lot of where you're headed once you park the car. He could have, like, he's probably headed to work or church or whatever Sunday morning. Gator hunting. I don't know. It's Florida.
7: Gator hunting.
8: He could have waited.
7: Climb tree.
8: Exactly. Climb tree. He could have waited till he got to the tree climb spot, then put on the deodorant and not done it while driving. He was not arrested, but was cited for careless driving. And Florida Highway Patrol reminding drivers to stay focused behind the wheel. The car is literally on top of the barrier.
7: Oh.
8: It's underneath the middle of the truck and is just sitting up there. And the car is absolutely annihilated. Just pieces of it all over the road. Over some deodorant? All right. Don't do that, okay?
7: Yeah.
8: You can have desk deodorant like Anthony.
7: I do.
8: He does. Yeah.
7: I have Radio Crocs and desk deodorant.
8: Yeah.
7: It's important to have.
8: Oh, my God. That reminds me of that Roy Wood Jr.
7: Yeah, right.
8: He said when he worked in radio, Roy Wood Jr., stand-up comedian, radio host, but now is like... He was on CNN. He was on the Daily Show and stuff like that. Super funny guy. And he said he had pooping shoes.
7: A pair of shoes for pooping.
8: When he worked at the radio station, and he would change into them so that none of his coworkers recognized his shoes under the stall while he was pooping at work. Amazing. So good.
7: But unless he had an office to hide those shoes, like, I'm going to recognize that.
8: I don't know, man.
7: If I see a random pair of shoes in your office, and then again later on, I'm going to recognize that.
8: Shout
7: out to Kelsey. I also have desk deodorant. What's up? What's up?
9: What's up? Let's go.
7: What do you have an extra of at work? Do you have an extra pair of shoes at work? Do you have an extra deodorant?
8: I have a toothbrush and a toothbrush in my bag. I've got, like, deodorant wipes. So when you get a mammogram, they make you take off your deodorant
7: because
8: it can affect the mammogram. So then they give you these wipes that, like, apply deodorant. I was like, oh, I'm going to take a few of those to put in my purse. You just never know.
7: Like the metals or all deodorant?
8: All deodorant. I was like, I don't use the metal kind. They're like, you still have to take it off. Apparently it affects things.
7: Huh.
8: So you're not supposed to wear, like,
7: lotion
8: or anything like that. I don't know. It's crazy. All right.
7: I got to go to the mammogram dry?
8: Real dry. Hella dry.
7: Ashy mammograms. I had no idea. All right.
8: Making things worse than they already are because, man, mammograms are not fun.
7: My story involving a 46-year-old Brooklyn man who was arrested in Florida because, you know.
8: Of course.
7: What you do. Mm-hmm. What you do. The thing to do is to get arrested in Florida. A 46-year-old Brooklyn man who I feel confident that he was not born with this affliction. He's got no nose.
8: Interesting.
7: He's Benjamin Franklin.
8: The old
7: Benjamin Franklin. For those of you unaware, I made allegations the first year that Benjamin Franklin had no nose because he had syphilis really bad, and syphilis can result in you losing your nose. And I told everyone that our history books was lying to us about his nose. Anyways, he was in Fort Lauderdale. Police say they found him with meth, crack cocaine, cash, and a gun inside of a car he was riding in.
8: You don't say.
7: A police dog alerted the officers to the drugs in the vehicle, leading to the search, and uncovered more than 17 grams of meth.
8: Was he like, sorry, officer, I didn't know it was here. I couldn't smell it.
7: Couldn't smell it. Gomez. We do have images of Mr. No-No's if you want to be
8: is
7: reminded.
8: Is it like an open hole?
7: Yeah, buddy.
8: Oh, I don't know if I want to see that.
7: Yeah, it's like the Skeletor and other evil skull faces. It's like that with the...
8: I wonder if it was like...
7: Like Walton Goggins and Fallout?
8: Yeah.
7: It's like that, but it still has better skin.
8: Like so much cocaine use?
7: Yeah, I'm assuming
8: probably,
7: that.
8: Probably.
7: I'm assuming that.
8: That's bad.
7: Again, 17 grams of meth, 3.5 grams of crack cocaine, a digital scale, $3,515 in cash. Loaded.
8: So he was dealing, and people were having to see this guy's face. That's
7: it's good stuff, trust me.
8: I know. That's an interesting choice.
7: Spoonfuls into my hole. Had a loaded handgun with a damaged serial number.
8: Oh, no.
7: I guess that's a no-no.
8: A no-no's.
7: And police nice.
8: Okay, sorry.
7: And a fake Florida driver's license. Clearly, it's a fake because it had a nose. Charles Wilson Pastore faces several drug charges, including trafficking of the meth.
8: I'm going to go look. Curiosity
7: posts on a $37,000 bail.
8: It's so much worse than I thought it was going to be.
7: It does
8: so
7: clear
8: much
7: up.
8: Worse.
7: There's no indication whether or not the fake had nose on it or not. I just made it as a joke. So.
8: It's the worst mugshot I've ever seen.
7: It's something, buddy.
8: Actually, I hated that. That was like jump scare.
7: Yeah.
8: As my kids would say.
7: I don't know. There's like a phobia of like too many holes.
8: Yeah, tryptophobia.
7: Yeah. It's kind of like that, but for your
8: face.
7: But
8: just one big one.
7: One giant guy. All right, if
8: I
7: you want to
8: so
7: see it, I
8: have so many questions about, like, how does he blow his nose? How does he do nasal spray? Like, when he
7: Why
8: sneezes.
7: Why would he have boogers?
8: I bet he does. I don't know. It's still a crevasse.
7: Yeah, but where do those come from? I thought it was mucous membranes in your actual nostrils. And if those nostrils are
8: that's
7: gone.
8: That's a great point. Oh, my God. No boogers ever?
7: No boogers ever. No snoring? You know.
8: Probably not.
7: I don't know how you keep that hole lubed, though.
8: Anyways. We've really gone off the rails this morning already.
7: What?
8: But I'm
7: what
8: not,
7: sleep?
8: I'm not surprised because neither of us got any sleep. So get ready, guys. It's going to be real fun today.
0: What the hell is even that?
5: That was some seriously dumb news.

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1: STRONG.
0: To 716-952-9334. Man, I think this is our fourth year we've done a class at Catalyst. Yeah, because we did cycling, then we did the Fit Lab, then last year was like the Pilates yoga. So now we're doing kind of like a personal training style. It'll be really fun. It's going to be little groups, and we'll be out on the turf doing some moves, taught by my friend Ellen, who is the head of group fitness there at Catalyst Fitness, the Maple Road location in Amherst. So come on out. All fitness levels are welcome. All fitness levels will be able to enjoy this class and get a good workout. I promise you. That's the one thing I promise. Okay?
1: Awesome. Get signed up. WEDG.com for information.
0: I want to get all those details. Yep. Anthony, you coming? You going to come work out?
1: Yeah, I'll come. I'll come work out.
0: Okay.
1: Want to celebrate this little victory we got here. Barb sent on the text line.
0: Oh, yeah. What happened?
1: Bought a new car. You're the only preset I programmed. Ooh.
0: That's our girl.
1: On the dial, buddy.
0: Barb. Big
1: way
0: brain.
1: Go, Barb.
0: Very smart. Gold star.
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1: All right, a little wet overnight. Some of you may be opening your doors to some wet grounds. That did occur for me on the west side. I don't know about the rest of you guys. But today, peaks of sunshine, humid, a shower in the area. Highs around 75. Tonight, some overcast. Maybe some more rain. Lows getting down to 67. Thursday for the home opener, a shower and a thunderstorm and humid, but clearing up eventually at night, which is where the game happens. Highs around 73 tomorrow. Highs around 70. No rain for Friday. And a little wet over the weekend. Currently 71 right now. 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

0: kids, beware of your Halloween decorations, because the cute singing pumpkin that you might be buying could be trying to compromise your children's thoughts.
1: What?
0: Yes, there's a woman on TikTok warning parents about a

0: like to scream all night. I'll fill you full of fright.
1: Oh, okay.
0: Guide you with the darkest deeds.
1: Oh.
0: And spoil you with my roasted pumpkin seeds.
1: Okay, no. Okay. So in case you missed that.
2: What?
1: Come closer. I have a kiss for you. And it tastes like pumpkin pie.
3: Uh-huh.
1: We'll be wicked for one night, morbid and nefarious, and when the sun goes down till morning, it'll just be us. How would you like to scream all night? I'll fill you full of fright, guide you in the darkest deeds, and spoil you with my roasted pumpkin seeds. It's giving. There's been like a rise in, like, women have always liked like raunchy books,
3: mm-hmm.
1: but there's been a rise in the audio version of those books. They even have apps now. Where people can listen to like voice actors reading these books. That's what it's giving for me. It's giving like raunchy novel. Like that's who the intended clientele is for this particular.
3: And where
1: do
3: these websites do they go for these raunchy novel readings?
1: Like because you want to be a voice actor for what's the name of the one? Because the guys from Heated Rivalry did one.
3: Oh, no kidding.
1: Yeah.
3: All right. Well, I'll find it then.
0: Erotica. Heated rivalry.
1: It's called
3: Quinn. Two N's or one?
1: Two. And yeah, so that's audio erotica. Like that's the kind of vibe I'm getting from Mr. Uh-huh. Jack over there. I think it's funny.
3: I enjoy the lounge singing.
1: I do. It was like, it was, yeah, Matthew on the text line. I'd hit that. Megan said, I'm definitely getting similar vibes. And Carrie's like, where do I get one? I was wondering the same thing. Where do I get one? Google Jabberin' Jack. That's the name of it. The problem is, now that the company has been called out, they said they will cut it from future versions. We don't want it cut. I think you just say, like, this is what the product is. You get to pick if you want the like racy one or the PG one. Cause like, I want that pumpkin. I think it's hysterical. Oh. Also, like my kids wouldn't hear that and think it was raunchy. I only know it's raunchy because I have the knowledge of adulthood. Like think about how many song lyrics did you hear as a child? We were just talking about it last week. Next, too close. How many song lyrics did you hear as a child? You had no idea what it was actually about. Like, is it actually raunchy if no one understands?
3: Oh, good call.
1: Is it? Or is it only your adult brain that's making it that way?
4: It's the old, does tree fall in the woods make noise?
1: Yeah.
3: Is it erotica if it does not turn you on?
1: Right. Like, I like roasted pumpkin seeds. Don't get me wrong. They do not turn me on, personally. If they turn you on, that's fine. I'm not a kink shamer, so.
3: We got a Jabberin' Jack.
1: Oh, yeah. Where do you find one?
3: Pumpkin at the Ace Hardware for $49.99.
1: Oh, yes.
3: I see it at the Home Depot, the 12-inch version, for $59.99.
1: Oh, man.
3: I do not know if these are all the same and correct company.
1: Yeah.
3: There just seems to be many different Jabberin' Jacks.
1: Oh, we'll be jabberin', all right, all night long.
3: And jab-a-jab.
1: It was kind of hot, right? Hot pumpkin?
0: Who wants to be wicked for one night?
1: Who wants? Anthony, I think you have a future doing voiceovers for pumpkins.
3: I'm down for that.
1: Can you try? Who wants to be wicked for one night? Go.
4: Who wants to be wicked for one night?
1: And then, like, eat my seeds or whatever this is.
4: Eat my seeds
1: See,
4: or whatever.
1: Anthony, you got it. I think this is great.
3: Also, when I Googled Jabberin' Jack, they defy it as a musical artist. So I don't know.
1: Oh, he's an artist.
3: I don't know if there's, because there's a company YouTube videos where it says Jabberin' Jack comes alive.
1: Okay.
3: But I'm assuming it's just a toy review.
1: Man Destroyer says Amazon sells it as well.
3: See, yeah, everyone's
1: See,
3: available.
1: That's the thing. I told you I was up late last night at a concert. I was actually up late last night with Jabberin' Jack. Mm-hmm, that's where I was.
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12: 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All right. There's a stretch of River Road that is closed in Grand Island, River Road from 325 to Grand Island Boulevard over there in Tonawanda. There's a structure fire and you're unable to drive through that area. Elsewhere, we are looking okay right now. That's your traffic here on 103.3 The Edge.
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0: It's 103.3 The Edge, Cass and Anthony Morning Show. All right, what up, 7 a.m. crew? Welcome. We're happy to have you here. We are both very sleep deprived, so let's have an unhinged 7 a.m. hour.
1: Yes.
0: You want to participate in that? Let's do it. All right, we'll have Can't Be Cassidy coming up for your chance to win 4 packs of tickets for the Mercy Flight Bash. It's going to be a great time out at Riverworks on the 19th.
1: Yeah, we'll be.
0: And coming up next, some very interesting music news that I think this musician slash actor, he really can do no wrong
1: do
0: musically. The man can do it all, and I can't wait to share that news coming up with you next.
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0: It's TV on the radio, and you're listening to 103.3 Cass and Anthony on the radio. I love that.
1: Yes, you are.
0: All right, so Tom Morello of Rage Against the Machine and other groups is putting on the Power to the People Festival. Man, I wish we could go to this.
1: I know, right?
0: It sounds so cool.
2: Just take it on tour, buddy. It's
0: yeah,
2: a good time.
0: I know. God, I wish
2: Power's
0: you would take this
2: everywhere.
0: On tour. So it's happening in Columbia, Maryland, October 3rd. And Anthony, you said you're pretty sure it's sold out anyway.
1: When I go to the website, it says sold out.
0: Yeah, it's like Foo Fighters, Serj Tankian, Bruce Springsteen, Public Enemy, Taylor Momsen, Joan Baez. It's like quite a wild, wide variety of folks.
1: And Bruce Springsteen as well.
0: Yeah, I did say that.
1: I did say
0: Bruce. But there's a new addition to the lineup. Jack Sabbath. Who's Jack Sabbath? You ask? None other than Jack Black. But his backing band is Tom Morello's son and Scott Ian of Anthrax's son.
1: Oh, nice.
0: Oh, I love this.
1: Oh, that's cool.
0: I love this. And they're going to be performing, I think, exclusively, maybe, Black Sabbath music. Okay, I love this.
1: That's a good time.
0: That's great.
1: October 3rd in Maryland. Boy, that's right around the corner, too.
0: Now, you might be going, wait a second. Jack Black singing Black Sabbath. There's no way. Oh, he can pull it off.
3: Generals gathered in the masses.
0: Like, I know he's a goofer, but he's a talented goofer, right? Like, he's a great singer.
3: Evil minds and plot destruction. Sorcerers of Jeff's construction.
0: This is a clip of him performing it on some late night show years ago. But just as an example, like, he's got the chops.
1: He's got it. Keeps turning.
0: That will be a really cool
1: really fun
0: festival.
1: For sure.
0: And I'm using this as the excuse right now, since we're talking about Black Sabbath and War Pigs, to again play the T-Pain cover of War Pigs.
1: Nice.
0: T-Pain, yes, you may think, oh, the guy that only used auto-tune, he can't sing, right? No, we all found out he actually can sing, like big time.
1: Super sang.
0: And he did that Under the Covers album where he covers like Journey and all these different artists.
1: Mm-hmm.
0: And he covered War Pigs. And when Ozzy was still alive, he was like, this is one of the best versions of my song I've ever heard. Ozzy loved it. Couldn't believe he like didn't get an invite to the show. And T-Pain was like, you would want to come to my show? So enjoy.
3: Generals gathered in the masses, just like witches.

0: brainwashed mind.
1: You ready? Here we go. It's so good. Chills, man.
2: That live stuff he was doing during the early stages of COVID, I thought was really
1: cool. Yes. If you have not seen it, the on top of the covers, it's called Live from the Sun Rose. T-Pain did three nights of intimate performances in like this lounge setting, and it's on YouTube, the whole performance, and it's fabulous. All right. And here's Noah Kahn.

0: It's 103.3 The Edge, Cass and Anthony Morning Show. Text about, I believe, War Pigs from D'Nai. She said, story here, I wasn't listening to this kind of music yet. My son has a band. I go to his first gig. He's playing his friend's graduation party and starts with this song. I was like, what is this music? And it began my journey of hard rock alternative music.
1: Really?
0: I'm assuming, D'Nai, you mean War Pigs and not something like Noah Kahan that we just played. But let us know. If so, I love that. Like, that would be kind of an interesting conversation to have someday. Like, what was your introduction into, like, listening to a totally different style of music? That's cool.
1: I remember the first song I called into the radio for.
0: Oh, yeah?
1: I called in for an REM song. And it was a song. They had like a song that involved Superman. I think the chorus goes, I am Superman.
0: Yeah, and you were like, I like this song.
1: I was like, yeah, I'm like, I'm a kid in comic books, play my song. They're like, what album is it on? I was like, I don't know. You're the radio.
0: Yeah, figure it out.
1: Figure it out.
0: Yeah, she said, yeah, it was War Pigs. The first song I think I called in the radio for was, I'm the one who wants to be. I'm the one, Mr. Big. That was my jam. I owned it on cassette, and I was all about that song. Was that Mr. Big? No.
1: Yeah.
0: Be with you. All right.
1: And they were black and white on the tour bus and a bunch of other little spots.
0: Oh, hell yeah. That was the jam, baby.
1: I remember that one.
0: All right. We could talk about it all day, but would you look at the time? We got to get someone on to play Can't Be Cassidy.
1: Yes, we do.
0: Do you want to have a little fun with us? And no matter how you do in this pop culture trivia quiz game, you still get a prize?
1: The prize being a 4-pack of tickets to Mercy Flight Bash 919. That is September 19th over at Riverworks. This is going to be a fun party with the Nerds Gone Wild. Mm-hmm. DJ Milk and Western New York's most spectacular fireworks show. So if you want to be there for free with three of your friends or three of your enemies, however you like to party, give us a call.
0: Or three of your lovers.
1: There you go. 716-952-9334. Spicy.
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0: All right, it's a 103.3 The Edge. It's the Cass and Anthony Morning Show. This is our buddy Connor calling from Lockport, looking to take on Cassidy. Can't beat Cass for his chance to score a 4-pack of tickets to the Mercy Flight Bash. We both can't say this morning.
1: It's hard to say.
0: Over at Riverworks coming up on September 19th. Go ahead, Connor, in your most Wednesday voice, tell Cassidy to get on out of the studio.
2: Get out of the studio.
0: Ciao. All right, Connor, me and you now. Pop culture quiz game 5, rapid fire questions. You don't know the answer, say you don't know. I'll take your silence as a no, and all ties go to the house. Here we go. Apple TV has renewed the spy drama Slow Horses with Gary Oldman. Who is Gary Oldman in the DC universe?
2: Commissioner Gordon.
0: Broadway is reviving Annie for its 50th anniversary. According to the song, what comes out tomorrow?
2: Son.
0: Way to be. Robert De Niro has been in over 100 films, and he wants to rewatch all of them. That includes Dirty Grandpa, the movie he did with what actor that pretended to be his grandson?
2: I don't know.
0: No worries. Doing great so far. Richard Marx has a birthday today. He's 63 years old. Is Richard Marx a Marx brother?
2: No.
0: Way to be. It's Guacamole Day. Guacamole is mostly made with what fruit?
2: Oh, avocado.
0: All right, bring Cass back in. All right, Cass, great job here for Connor. 4 out of 5. Let's see you do on today's quiz. Apple TV has renewed the spy drama Slow Horses with Gary Oldman. Who is Gary Oldman in the DC universe?
1: Oh, he is Commissioner Gordon.
0: Commissioner Gordon is correct in that one. Broadway is reviving Annie for the 50th anniversary. What comes out tomorrow?
1: The Sun.
0: Yes, The Sun. The Sun does come out tomorrow. Robert De Niro has been in over 100 films. He wants to rewatch all of them. That would include the movie Dirty Grandpa he did with what other actor being his grandson?
1: Zac Efron.
0: Zac Efron's correct on that one. Richard Marx is the birthday today. He's 63 years old. Is Richard Marx a Marx brother?
1: No.
0: No, that is correct on that one. It's Guacamole Day. Guacamole is mostly made with what fruit?
1: Avocado.
0: 5 out of 5 takes down 4 out of 5. Connor, a great job today, buddy. You know what you got to do.
2: I'm Connor from Lockport, and I could not beat Cassidy.

0: All right. It's 103.3 The Edge. It's the Cass and Anthony Morning Show.
1: Yes, it is.
0: And we would love for you to get signed up for the Cass and Anthony Pick'em Challenge.
1: Yes, we would.
0: That is, week one locked in. That's okay. You only missed out on 1 week of prizes. Let's get you in for the rest of the weeks. Each week, the top points getter will get a $50 gift card to Imperial Pizza.
1: You better believe it.
0: And then we track the points throughout the season.
1: Yes, we do.
0: So it's funny. I think who won last year didn't even have like a ton of winning weeks. Like
1: no.
0: You can win the whole thing.
1: Yeah.
0: Just by being consistent.
1: By being consistent. Easy to do so. Again, for free to get signed up online, WEDG.com. And remember, that grand prize will receive a Buffalo Bisons herd membership for the next season. 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
1: All right, some sunshine, but mostly clouds today. Highs around 75. Good chance for some rain later on, as well as some rain tonight. Lows getting down to about 67. More rain in the forecast tomorrow. Highs around 73. Less rain. In fact, no rain for Friday. Highs in the 70s, then a wet weekend ahead of us. Currently 71 right now at 103.3 The Edge.
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0: Oh.
1: That's the sound of a silly dumb game coming at you.
0: Me?
1: Coming at you, buddy.
0: What are we doing? What's the game, Anthony?
1: Well, the other day, we found a list, thanks to Entertainment Weekly, of the best movie theme songs of all time. On that list featured the worst movie theme songs of all time. So I decided to go ahead and grab that worst and run through it with you to see how you do. How the game is going to work is I did not reverse these, because since the movies are terrible and it's difficult to figure out what movie's attached to, I don't want to confuse you any more than possibly could be. What I'm looking for is either the artist performing or the movie it was a part of. Sometimes the actual lyrics can give the indication, sometimes not.
0: Okay.
1: We can discuss, I can give you the same clues you offered me yesterday. The year, the tagline, the sixth person on the IMDb page, if that helps you out. And if you want to help out Cassidy at home, do so on the text line, 716-952-9334. We'll begin with bad movie theme song number 5.
2: The world is
0: James Bond. It's got to be a James Bond, no?
1: You were correct on that one.
0: Okay. The world is not enough?
1: That is correct. I said I'd take the movie or the artist, so thank you for giving me the movie. The artist, can you tell who it is?
0: Shirley Manson?
1: Look at you. That is garbage.
0: I've never heard this before.
1: Yeah, Garbage did the 99 James Bond theme song.
0: And according to this list, they're saying the song is garbage.
1: It's hot garbage. Number 10 on the worst movie theme songs of all time.
0: Do we think it's garbage?
1: I don't think it's bad at all. I think it's fine for what a James Bond is to sound like with garbage. Like, sure. That makes sense.
0: Right. Like,
1: it doesn't make sense that Shirley Manson, I guess, is doing it, I guess.
0: Sounds like what you'd expect.
1: Yeah, exactly. It felt on point for me.
0: Huh, I never heard that before.
1: World's Not Enough, of course, Pierce Brosnan, Sophie Marceau, and Denise Richards.
0: Oh.
1: And the Dame Judi Dench. Okay. Also in that movie. All right. Okay, doing good so far. Let's see how you do with this next one.

0: play. Oh yeah, I was all into it. I haven't heard that since I was a kid. That's
1: don't they play that in the credits, like at the end?
0: Yeah.
1: Okay.
0: I'm sure that's the credits song.
1: I thought so.
0: Like, is it great? No, but does it unlock childhood memories? Yes. I love the nostalgia of it,
1: so
0: for
1: good.
0: Sure.
1: So good. All right, you're doing great so far.
0: My gosh.
1: In the game. Let's see how you do with this next track.

0: Not ringing a bell. Spies Like Us?
1: Oh, what do you know? That's the name of the movie. Way to go. You got it.
0: Oh, I've never heard of that movie. What's Spies Like Us?
1: Spies Like Us is a comedy.
0: Okay.
1: Involving Dan Aykroyd and Chevy Chase.
0: Who was singing that?
1: That would be Paul McCartney, the Sir.
0: Shut up.
1: The Sir Paul McCartney with Spies Like Us.
0: That's crazy.
1: Number 6 on the worst movie theme songs of all time.
0: That was pretty bad.
1: Didn't enjoy that.
0: Not at all.
1: Not a fan.
0: Not a fan.
1: I also don't think I've ever seen the movie Spies Like Us.
0: Yeah.
1: What was that? Dive down a little more to see what that is really about.
0: That was crazy.
1: All right. Okay. Doing

0: En garde!
1: U.S. Olympians do it, and so does your college-bound neighbor Jane. 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
3: 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Okay. 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
2: 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I flipped it. Black
3: shirts with a matching tie, like
2: Agent J or Agent J, and I wish the whole world would. Gotcha. Okay, so that's Pitbull, Men in Black. The Will Smith connection.
3: Men in Black, number 3 to be exact, because that's the one where he goes back in time and James Brolin plays a younger Tommy Lee Jones.
2: Oh, great casting choice there.
3: Yeah, I love that. So Will Smith's 2 movies.
2: Also connection, it's not James, it's Josh Brolin.
3: Sorry, Josh Brolin.
2: And Josh Brolin in Goonies.
3: And Goonies.
2: As Bran. Wow, look at that. Whoa.
3: Full Brolin.
2: It's all coming together. All right. Do you agree with the list? Those are the worst movie theme songs of all time. Now, surely that's not the case. Anthony, thanks for putting the game together.

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4: 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All right, we have reached the congestion hour. We are congested in West Seneca on the 90 East from Ridge Road to the 190. We are congested in Amherst on the 290 East from Miller Sport Highway to the 90. And we're slow over in Tonawanda on the 190 South from Kenmore Avenue to the Skagit River. Road is closed in both directions in Tonawanda between Grand Island Boulevard and Route 325. They're dealing with a structure fire at this time. And that is your traffic here on 103.3 The Edge.
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0: 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All right, you ready to bandle?
1: What a bandle.
0: It is where we will guess a song, and we will do it. I believe in us because we've got a strong crew here of music-minded folks. We get a few clues to help us guess the mystery song.
1: Yep, clues like what year the song came out?
0: 2014.
1: 2014. Okay, cool. Super alive for that one. How many views it has on YouTube?
0: Oh, 1.8 billion.
1: Ooh, that's a lot.
0: Mm-hmm.
1: That's a lot. And it's difficulty according to Gulf.
0: Par two. So easy.
1: Not bad.
0: Our instruments are drums, bass, electric guitar, strings, piano, and vocals.
1: And
0: ooh.
1: Vocals.
0: Strings and piano, I would say, are of note here, because that's just not something we see all the time. Let's take a listen, and you can make your guesses about what 2014 song you think it is on our text line.
1: 716-952-9334.

0: I'm getting like an Anderson .Paak, Bruno Mars feeling from that drum beat.
1: My first thought was 21 Pilots.
0: Oh, okay. Interesting.
1: But of that year, only Car Radio came out. I don't think that's
0: not
1: Car
0: like
1: Radio.
0: Heathens or something. Yeah. Oh, Tommy said, what about a Coldplay song? Is it a Coldplay song?
2: It's always a Coldplay song.
0: Let's listen again.
1: Happened like three times already.

0: Because over a billion views on YouTube, this was had to have been a huge song that year. Yeah, like, yeah. 2014.
1: Huge song. Hilarious. The only Coldplay song of 2014 was A Sky Full of Stars.
0: Oh, it's not that.
1: That one, though.
0: Top hits of 2014, Pharrell, Happy. Yep. Dark Horse, Katy Perry.
1: Uh-huh.
0: All of Me, John Legend.
1: It's not Fancy. It's not Counting the Stars. That was just the other day. For Confidence, Not Talk Dirty. I think we've had that because there's that horn in that one. See, Holly, I was feeling 21 Pilots too, but that wouldn't have been 2014 for Stressed Out.
0: Yeah.
1: What do you mean, what's the hint? Look at the artwork?
0: I don't know. There is no hint. We don't get the hint yet. 2014, 1.8 billion views. That's the only hint.
1: Once when I was 7 years old.
0: No, it's not that either.
1: Baby Bop Got Back wasn't 2014.
0: Once I was 7 years old. No, it's not that. The beat's totally wrong. I like that song was funny, though. Gosh, what could we... Oh, Stay With Me, Sam Smith. That was a huge song.
1: Uh-huh.
0: Okay, that would have piano and strings.

0: because it has piano and strings. That was a huge song.
1: I remember drums in that song.
0: That's a great point. Does it? Does it have drums? Who knows? Anyone else think it's Stay With Me?
1: It's not Royals, not Let It Go, not Chandelier.
0: Alvin thinks it's Calvin Summer. I'm assuming you mean When I Met You in the Summer. That was a much more upbeat song, though, wasn't it? Megan thinks it's I'm Not the Only One by Sam Smith. Okay. I'm not the only one. I'm trying to remember how that one goes.

0: better than Stay With Me. It fits better.
1: I mean, it's either we guess or we just move on to part two. I got nothing jumping.
0: I'm guessing only one. I'm doing it.
1: All right.
0: Why not?
1: Okay.
0: Because we got nothing, and that actually fits. Let's Sam see. Smith, I'm Not the Only One. Yeah. Sam's had some hits. Stay With Me, I'm Not the Only One. Latch.
1: 2014 for that one.
0: Let's guess it. Sam Smith, I'm Not the Only One. It's a birdie.
1: Oh, wow. Look at
0: you. We got it.
1: Look
0: yeah,
1: at
0: we
1: you.
0: Did that. Okay. That was Megan, Queen of Vandal.

0: Come on, everybody. Come on, Anthony.
1: I gotta get in sticks and balls mode. I can't get emotional right now. Why is it heady like this? Relax, Sam.
0: I'm not the only one. I will never forget when I saw Sam Smith for the first time. It was on SNL, and I was like, who is this person? Looking that way, singing the way they do, had like a, I think a full choir. And I was like, I had never even heard of them, let alone like, I was just like, what is happening? Because they are so talented. My mind was blown. I'll never forget that. That was one of those like, wait a second, who is this person? They're very talented. Yeah. All right, man, we are talented because we can bandle.
1: You can bandle.
0: All right, we're going to go cry. Anthony needs a tissue. I'll be right back.

0: 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All right, coming up next, we'll get your sports fix. I think it was yesterday we got a text and it was like, I love Anthony's passion. It makes me want to watch sports. So can we get some of that passion coming up next?
1: Amanda Stroyer said that. Thank you so much, Amanda Stroyer. Yes, we get some of that passion next. We'll get you ready for the game of this week. We'll talk about the Sabres and some of the decisions they made with a recent move. And then the Bandits had the dispersal draft yesterday. We'll break down the new Bandits players and more coming up next in the Sticks and Balls Report.
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0: 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Be aware, it's a mess out there. We've got a disabled vehicle on the 90 East just past the Ridge Road exit, and the center lane is closed, okay? So the 90 East is kind of screwed right now. We're slow in that area. And then we are also slow on the 190 South in Tonawanda between Kenmore Avenue and the Skajakwita, and the usual spot in Amherst, the 290 East. You're going to be slow from Millersport Highway till you get to the 90. Be aware, River Road over in Tonawanda is closed in both directions between Route 325 and Grand Island Boulevard because of a structure fire that they've been fighting today. Give yourself a little extra time if you can. It's a little rough out there right now.
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0: 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Check in, let us know if you just joined us. What's your name? Let us know on the text line, and let's get locked in. It's time for the Sticks and Balls Report.
1: All right, Sticks and Balls Report coming at ya. Week, home opener, week two for the NFL season. A home opener for the Buffalo Bills happening this Thursday, of course, at the brand new Highmark Stadium. Detroit Lions come to town. Detroit undefeated so far in the season, 131-30 last week against the Saints. I feel like the Saints don't have a lot going for them, so the fact they're able to put up 30 points on the Lions means that we could probably put up more. I did notice that
0: That's a great point.
1: Josh Allen at quarterback. They don't even have their previous offensive coordinator. He's a Bills coordinator now. Mm. So, like, how did that even happen? Added to the injury report for the Detroit Lions is cornerback DJ Reed. As we said yesterday, two safeties already out of the game. That cornerback that they wanted to start the league with, who got in trouble for kidnapping the wrong people, he's now off the team. And now another cornerback, someone they're going to depend on to protect the world from Josh Allen, has now gone down. So, again, it does mean it's good things for the offense in terms of passing. Yes, I still feel like we'll win the game through the ground. Only by running will we achieve glory in this game, because it's going to be a hard-fought game, buddy. It's going to be a hard-fought one. Let's be ready for this. I think of it similar to the situation with the Ravens game a couple years ago. Just got to be aware. Got to be aware. For us, Ty Johnson, hamstring, Terrell Bernard, calf, Cole Bishop, knee, groin. He was a full practice guy Monday, but a limited practice yesterday. TJ Sanders did not practice with a little bit of an illness. Full practice, Bradley Chubb with his thumb, and Jordan Hancock with his quad. So we'll see if a couple of the, no, I don't think Hancock got involved at all week one. So we'll see if he's able to go for us in week two. But yeah, all right. Well, things are looking good. Just, I mean, again, I think it's going to come down to coaching for this one. I think they're a well-coached team. And my main thing is stopping the run, keeping the ball out of J. Mark Gibbs' hands. As well, if you're going to the game this week, Bruce Smith, one of the legends in attendance, Steve Christie, Fred Jackson, Stevie Johnson, Aaron Williams, John Fina, Jehu Kolrick, Ruben Brown, Mike Lottish, Tom Smith, and Jeff Nixon. A whole lot of people. A whole lot of people. Jerry Otruski, I think is how you say that. So a lot of legends are going to be in for week one of the game. Excited for it. Should be a lot of fun. Speaking of old Bills friends, our old buddy Tyrell Dotson, former linebacker for the Buffalo Bills, has signed up to the full team for the Panthers. He was on the practice squad for them, but they decided to cut Jimmy Horn Jr. from the receiver core and bring up Dotson. So congrats to him on coming back up. I know he's been in Miami for a couple seasons now, so always sucks to see a buddy go full Dolphin or full Patriot, but it's the way it goes. It's the way it goes. So just, you know, got to be careful out there. All right, but let's go Bills. Excited for the game on Thursday. Moving on to your Buffalo Sabres. They have announced the training camp. After, you know, the prospects was Sunday and Monday, training camp begins this Thursday for your Buffalo Sabres, because they're going to be back in action for that first game, preseason-wise, against the Penguins coming up on the 21st. It's 5 days away, everybody. 5 days away from Sabres preseason hockey. First game of the season, of course, Sabres Blue Jacks October 1st, with then first home opener at home against Chicago on October 3rd. Looking forward to it. You can catch the full roster up on the Sabres website. I will say this. We only have two players that are the age of 34 years old. It's one or two 33-year-olds in there, but boy, everybody else is young. Everybody else is in their 20s. We definitely have a young team ahead of us, which is, you know, good or bad. I think back in the day it used to be a bad thing. I think with the way we were able to showcase our abilities last year in the playoffs, showcase that our young guys are ready to step up and make the move to greater things. So I'm all for it, excited for it, and again, you can catch the full breakdown of the roster up on the website for the Buffalo Sabres. Let's go, Sabres. All right, yesterday, your Buffalo Bandits were a part of that big NLL dispersal draft. Now that both Philly and Ottawa are out of the league for this upcoming season, we had ourselves some picks. All right, so first off, we had six picks in the draft. First pick overall is Zach Higgins, a goalie. Yes, a goalie. He was the goalie for the Ottawa Black Bears, 35 years old. On from Courtis, Ontario, so kind of a local guy in a sense that he's at least from the Ontario nation. Look, you know, he's played a number of games. You know, he's been in the league for quite some time, since 2013, 2014, it seems. A guy that overall, for his totals, has 7,952 minutes under his belt, 58 wins and 77 losses. So we'll see. You know, coming off a Hall of Famer like Matt Vince, it's going to be big shoes to fill. Happy to have Zach Higgins here, a part of the team, and we'll see what he can provide for us in that one. We also picked up transition player Dalton Young, Forward Larson Sundown, an interesting last name. Scott Dominey, your transition player. Travis Longboat, a forward. And Justin Sykes, also another forward, have been added to the team in those first three rounds. And we made a signing. We signed Nick Weiss to a one-year deal, pending league approval. He'll return for his 12th season with the Bandits, which is pretty crazy. This is so really cool to see him back on the team again. We'll see what plays out with that one. But a lot of moves we made with the Bandits. We did get a goalie. Is it the answer for the replacement Matt Vince? We'll have to find out. But let's go Bandits on that one. Excited for the season to begin here in just a couple of months. Looking at your Buffalo Bisons. They got themselves victory yesterday. It's a comeback victory as far as I'm concerned. They were down 2-0 in the first and won 9-8 by the end of the game. The big one, Daz, a great job for us for your Buffalo Bisons. This is the sound of the game.
2: Make this count full. Here's his payoff pitch. Swung out, lined into the gap in left center field. One run is in. Two runs are in. Rounding third and heading for home is Thomas, and he will score as the throw comes into the cutoff, man. A bases-clearing double by Daz Cameron. Tack three more on for Buffalo.
1: Center fielder Daz Cameron. Five at-bats, five RBIs, one run, two hits. It's a great day for him. Again, 9-8 the victory for your Buffalo Bisons. Back in action once more again today against those pesky Rochester Red Wings. We'll have Stefan on the mound for us. 0-5 in the year, 5.97 ERA with 30 strikeouts. Game time today at 6:05 at Salem Field. Today is going to be last day for dogs at the dog park, so if you want to take your dog out and enjoy your time at Salem Field, today is your last day to do that for the season. Again, this is the final week of Bisons baseball. Plenty of old-fashioned baseball on tap for you today if you want to enjoy that. Looks like Yankees are on the road to Minnesota still for a 1:40 game for that one. Looks like Toronto's at home against Detroit for a 3:07 start. Boston on the road in Texas at 8:05, and Mets, who have been eliminated from the postseason anyway, are taking on Baltimore at 7 o'clock. College football kicks off tomorrow. We'll talk about that then, but that's Look at Your Sports. Let's go Bills. Let's go Sabres. Let's go Bisons, and let's go you, because you sat through it, buddy.
0: All right, Anthony, thanks for keeping us up to date. We will be right back after a little. So,

0: Great text regarding the Sticks and Balls report from Ray. I'd trade the entire roster and my future firstborn child for the Bandits to get Jeff Teat. Oh, Jeff, he's that Teat. Good. Are you suckling at the teat? You nice. Ready?
1: You ready? You ready, for that? You ready for that teat?
0: I love it. And then Mark said, I scored a ticket to the home opener. Yeah, nice. Mark. Enjoy that. Come on out to the Edge tailgate. It's going to be a great time.
2: The whole team for one 29-year-old teat?
0: Just one teat. Not like two, just one.
2: It's not like we, you know, he's got the whole life ahead of him. 29 already.
0: I know, but honestly, sometimes one teat is all you need.
1: That's true.
0: Anthony. It really is. The Cass and Anthony Pick'em Challenge is back. 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
5: Here's the latest forecast on The Edge.
2: All right, cloudy today. A little bit of sunshine peering through. A possible chance for some showers in the area. Highs around 75. Overcast tonight. Rain in the forecast tonight. Lows getting down to 67. Tomorrow, more rain as well, but clearing up at night, hopefully in time for tomorrow night's game. Highs around 73. Looking pretty good for Friday with a sunny day. Highs in the 70s, but that rain comes back over the weekend. 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

0: Pierce the Veil, 103.3 The Edge. So, in case you missed the top of the show, both Anthony and I, a little sleep deprived today.
1: Yeah,
0: I think we're hanging in there all right.
1: We're doing all right.
0: I had the chance.

0: En garde!
1: U.S. Olympians do it, and so does your college-bound neighbor Jane. 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
2: Who's been in the music industry forever and has kind of, you know, had like different sounds throughout the years, but I think he's finally settled into like what he's, the kind of music he's supposed to be making.
3: And I should assume with a name like Josiah, this is not an extended Rumspringa. He's just happens to be named Josiah.
2: Yeah, no, he's not Amish. No, he's from Tennessee. And
3: well, they got him down there, I'm sure.
2: Yeah, but no, he's not. It would appear that he's like raised in some sort of a like Christian sort of Southern background. But I just love him. Like when I look back, you know, like if you look at your Spotify year end, like the thing that it does, he was my top listen artist, like for multiple years in a row, top listen song multiple years in a row. I listening to Josiah and the Bonnevilles for me has been a daily thing. And look, you probably don't know who I'm talking about, and that's okay. I want to share it because I think that even if it's not the kind of music that you gravitate towards, I think you could enjoy this. I would say we had a conversation yesterday. He invited me on the tour bus, which was cool. I've never been on a tour bus before, so I got to see that. Oh, I have much more respect for artists now knowing they travel across the country. The sleeping quarters, man, the whole band was in there. They're like these tiny little narrow thin, like if you sat up, you'd hit your head. They're really thin.
3: Yeah.
2: And then with just a curtain.
3: Uh-huh.
2: And so to see that was interesting.
3: I kind of wish that it would roll out like a compartment in a fridge where you could just pull out the thing.
2: Right.
3: And then
2: like
3: like
2: a dead body getting pulled out of a drawer. Yeah. Cause it was
3: already feels like you're in Tupperware.
2: Right. I saw that. And I was like, wow. Oh my gosh. I can't
3: even smell.
2: Fine. Okay, very clean.
3: Good.
2: Very
3: that's
2: fresh.
3: Good. That's good.
2: Yeah, he was out at Terminal B opening for an artist named Sam Barber last night.
3: Great venue.
2: Shout out Kevin and the crew over there. Anyways, we had a great conversation and we were trying to talk about, he's like, I don't know what to call my style of music. I was like, oh, like folk. He's like, I don't know if it's folk. And I was like, well, it's not country. I was like, I don't know what it is. Like it's Appalachian music for forklift certified drivers. Like that's what it is. He's a blue collar guy. He was loving being out at Terminal B because he saw all the factories.
3: Oh, nice.
2: And he's like, this is like the area I grew up in. He's like, my dad was a factory worker. I was a factory worker. He left his factory job to like go pursue music. So he kind of made a breakthrough into the sound of music he's doing now by doing covers. And that's how like some artists break through on like TikTok and things like that. So take a listen. This is Josiah and the Bonnevilles doing a cover of a song you all know. I want to see if you can figure out what it is before he gets to it. It's a band people maybe love to hate.

If there's a harmonica and an acoustic guitar, Cassidy's going to like it. So it's my jam right there. I love it. He couldn't have been nicer. He's now like he broke through kind of with the covers, but he's doing his own stuff. And they put on a great show last night. See if you recognize this cover, Anthony.

0: Sign me up. Just inject that directly into my veins. That's what gets me going. So anyways, could not have been nicer. But I thought about it. Like, what if you could talk to an artist that's changed your life? Like, what would you say to them? Because I got the chance to say, I bet you have self-doubt and I bet you have hard days, but know like that you're helping us through our dark days and our self-doubt. So please keep going. And he was like, wow, that means so much to me. So what would you say? Who's the artist and what would you say to them? If you had the chance, I'm just curious because I think I can. I checked my two off the list. I needed to tell Marcus Mumford something and I did that. And then I needed to tell Josiah something and I did that. So I'm good. I'm done.
1: Look at you.
0: I'm,
1: look at you.
0: I'm all done.
1: Yeah.
0: I could die tomorrow and I'd be like, I said the things I needed to say. So I said mine. I feel good about it.
1: I was able to share some words with Bud and Eric and Jacob all together last year in August when they were at the first time at CMAC. So that was good. That was good to be able to do that then. Who would I do left?
0: Yeah.
1: That's a tough one.
0: All right.
1: Probably would have Bob's kids.
0: Oh, yeah. That's a good one. All right. Yeah. Think about it. Let me know. 716-952-9334.
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0: 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All right. River Road closed from Route 325 to Grand Island Boulevard in Tonawanda in both directions because of a structure fire. And we're currently seeing congestion on the 90 West between Walden Avenue and the 190. Elsewhere, getting a little bit better right now. No major slowdowns.
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0: That's a set of silly dumb game coming at you.
1: Oh, no. I wasn't prepared. What's the game today?
0: Today's game involves three funny ladies. It's funny lady game day. So the three funny ladies we have for you is Molly Shannon.
1: Okay.
0: Amy Poehler.
1: Yes.
0: And Jennifer Tilly.
1: Other than being funny, do they have something else in common?
0: They're all celebrities.
1: No, Anthony, they all have a birthday today.
0: Oh, that,
1: they
0: yeah.
1: They all have a birthday today. Uh-huh. You didn't say that.
0: Oh, I didn't? I thought
1: no,
0: I did.
1: No, you did not.
0: Jennifer Tilly, 68 years old. Molly Shannon, 62. And Amy Poehler, a ripe 55 years old. So how this game works is I'm going to give you a character they played in a movie, specifically a movie.
1: Okay.
0: The goal is for you to figure out which character or which one of these actresses is playing that character.
1: Okay.
0: I'll give you some clues along the way, like what year the movie came out, the tagline for the movie, and of course, finally, the sixth man on the IMDb page.
1: Okay.
0: Those of you at home can help her out as well. Feel free to get involved, 716-952-9334. The first character up is the name Caroline. Caroline.
1: Oh, boy. Year.
0: 1999.
1: Jennifer Tilly.
0: Looking for Molly Shannon on that one. We're going to do Analyze This, the one where De Niro is a mobster and needs therapy.
1: Okay.
0: From Billy Crystal.
1: Okay.
0: It's a Harold Ramis movie.
1: Oh, okay.
0: What do you know? What do you know? All right. Well, you know.
1: That's okay.
0: It's okay. It's all right. We keep on moving. We keep on working. Next character up here is named Stacy. Stacy.
1: Tagline for the movie.
0: Tagline for this movie is, at the sperm bank, she asked for a tall, intelligent black man. One out of the three ain't bad.
1: Oh. Amy Poehler?
0: Looking for Jennifer Tilly on that one.
1: What movie is that?
0: Made in America, Ted Danson, Whoopi Goldberg.
1: Oh, okay.
0: Ted Danson is the sperm donor at the bank, and Whoopi Goldberg asked for a
1: tall black man,
0: but instead got tall car salesman, Ted
1: I didn't
0: Danson.
1: Know that's what that movie was about. Also, they dated. I wonder if that's the movie where they met or what.
0: I have no idea. Will Smith also in this movie, as well as Nia Long playing the daughter between them.
1: Oh, interesting.
0: I've seen it a couple times. It is what it is.
1: Yeah, I bet it probably didn't age too well.
0: I don't know. Yeah, I haven't seen it again to find out. All right, the character's name is Samantha Cole. Samantha Cole.
1: Jennifer Tilly.
0: Dang it.
1: Liar, liar.
0: Dang it.
1: Boom!
0: How did that happen?
1: I remembered.
0: How?
1: I have a memory.
0: Could it even
1: sometimes
0: happen?
1: That works. Not always.
0: All right,
1: always.
0: The character's name is Ruth. Ruth.
1: Year?
0: Year is 1999.
1: Tagline?
0: Some guys don't have all the luck.
1: Sixth person on IMDb.
0: So you got Gail O'Grady. I got Oded Fair. He was the one of the guys in The Mummy.
1: Let's just go Molly Shannon.
0: We're looking for Amy Poehler on that one.
1: What is
0: that's
1: that?
0: That's her character in Deuce Bigelow.
1: Griffin,
0: Rob
1: that.
0: Schneider. She plays the person with Tourette's who can't control when she screams.
1: I've never seen Deuce Bigelow.
0: So in order to make
1: her
0: feel comfortable, they take her to a baseball game so she can scream obscenities at the other team.
1: Gotcha.
0: And not feel so self-conscious about her ailment.
1: But that movie also doesn't
0: does
1: age
0: not age well.
1: Well.
0: No, does not age well
1: all right.
0: at all whatsoever. All right. We're going to weigh down the list here. Looking for this next movie in question. The character's name is Tracy. Tracy.
1: Year.
0: 2002.
1: Tagline?
0: Tagline for this fine film is Santa Claus is coming to town November 1st.
1: Okay, Tracy, Santa Claus. Sixth person on IMDb?
0: Judge Reinhold.
1: Dang it.
0: I know.
1: Jennifer Tilly.
0: Molly Shannon for that one.
1: What movie is...
0: Santa Claus 2. She was in Santa Claus 2.
1: Oh, that would require me to have seen some of these movies.
0: That would be the thing.
1: All right, give me another
0: Mary
1: funny
0: Catherine lady. Gallagher.
1: Well, oh boy, I guess that's Molly Shannon.
0: Molly Shannon's correct on that one.
1: Okay.
0: Betty Lou Who.
1: Molly Shannon.
0: Molly Shannon's correct with that one.
1: Okay.
0: Did you remember that she was in that?
1: I did, yeah.
0: Tiffany.
1: Year.
0: Tiffany's 1998.
1: Tagline.
0: Tagline is, here comes the bride, and there goes everyone else.
1: Ooh.
0: Gordon Michael Wolfitz. John Ritter's in it. I'll give you John Ritter.
1: Molly Shannon.
0: Looking for Jennifer Tilly on that one. Bride of Chucky.
1: Oh!
0: Bride of Chucky. And last one here.
1: Okay, last one.
0: Fairchild Van Waldenberg. Fairchild Van Waldenberg.
1: Amy Poehler.
0: Amy Poehler's correct in that one. That's your character in Blades of Glory.
1: Yes. She was great in that. And with her then husband,
0: Will Arnett.
1: They were fabulous together.
0: And of course, Buffalo's own William Fichtner, also in Blades of Glory.
1: All right. If you are born today, you might be a funny lady. If you're me, you do not know your funny ladies.

0: 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This is a crazy story that Anthony found.
1: Got to watch the company credit card. If you're in possession of it,
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0: All right, it's coming up next in the Ill-Advised News, Part 2.
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0: 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Okay, over there on the 90 West, you'll be slow between Walden Avenue and the 190. Please avoid River Road. Over there in Tonawanda, it's closed between Route 325 and Grand Island Boulevard because of a structure fire. They were fighting this morning and have been since around the 6 a.m. hour.
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6: Oh.
7: Missouri.
6: Yeah, good fentanyl and Fenton is what they would say.
7: Yeah.
6: Don't recommend it.
7: It was not a great time for an Amazon delivery driver in Fenton, Missouri. They're just doing their route, and they were terrified because they felt something. He was leaning down inside the back of the truck, looking through his packages, and he heard something hit the Amazon vehicle. And he's like, "Is this a bullet? Did a bullet just strike the vehicle?"
6: What does that sound like?
7: What was this? And then he's like, "Okay, I'm gonna go look." After ducking for cover and called 911, he went to go look, and it was a bow, like a bow and arrow, crossbow kind of bow, just missed him. It pierced the front windshield, damaged three packages in the vehicle, and he was just inches away from it impaling his body. Here he is talking about that.
8: If that would have hit me, that would have went straight through my body, and it almost did. Oh my gosh, that just almost hit me, like within probably inches. That's one heck of an accident, though. You see how far it had to go through all those trees, past all these houses. If I was in the front seat, that would have definitely impaled me.
7: Yeah, so what actually happened? Well, someone was just testing out their new crossbow and overshot their target. So now they're calling it just an accident. It was over 100 yards that this thing traveled, majorly overshot their target. And this person will get no charges at all,
6: even though
7: they could have killed a person
6: right?
7: And definitely caused damage. Not like Amazon can't afford it, but it's more about the trauma that might inflict on that driver, like the PTSD of that whole thing. So they're just like, hey, if you're hunters, use caution during your target practice. Avoid shooting in a neighborhood. I can't believe there aren't rules that you can't, like, shoot a crossbow in a residential area. That's wild to me.
6: Yeah, you feel like you need, like, a football field level space just to do that safely without having to worry about it going through somewhere. Because, like, you know, with a bullet, you can't see where that ends up at if you just shoot it straight ahead or even when you shoot it straight up.
7: Yeah.
6: It just keeps going and eventually, you know, comes down the throw-up part. But.
7: Not good. He said Amazon is giving him easier routes. Like, I don't know how you could predict which route is crossbow-free. I'm not really sure how that works. So that's the latest there.
6: All right.
7: Don't do that.
6: Don't do that. My story coming to us from corporate America. It does not get into the location where this occurred, but it did happen on the internet. Dad claims, this is the headline, dad claims his 9-year-old son spent $118,000 on YouTube ads promoting his own Minecraft videos and Roblox videos on the father's company credit card.
7: That's amazing.
6: The man known as Dave got called into corporate to discuss the Google account and the situation. They were like, yeah. Guys, $118,000 worth of charges was to deal with this, Dave.
7: That's crazy.
6: Obviously, I don't know the billing and how that works, but they were, I guess, in the interaction, were able to describe that the payments go to a Mighty Mike, an Epic's Roblox, and a Minecraft gameplay. I don't know. The article ends with him saying the company has not asked for the money back, but the company also has not made any announcement at all either. I gotta imagine $118,000 is something they would like to have back. That seems like a good chunk of change to be just like,
7: now that it's
6: missing?
7: In the news, like, they're going to want it back.
6: Originally, the father created a $20 ad campaign for his kid.
7: With the card.
6: With the Google account that he did not realize was attached to his company credit card.
7: Dumb, dumb.
6: And so whenever he was not getting enough views, the kid was like, well, I just got to buy more ads, get more ads to make more money. And so he started doing more and more purchases and started setting up more ad time. And that continued to drain the company credit card.
7: Oh, boy.
6: Again, no response from the company yet. No one's going to jail at all. They're discussing not removing the page, but teaching the child the importance of understanding how money works with those kinds of things. My
7: kids don't get it at all. I mean, and you can't expect them to. They just don't understand. So my kids are always like, how much money do you have left? Like, they think of it as like a piggy bank.
6: Hilarious.
7: And I'm like, that's none of your business. But they're like always like, how much do you have left? Is what
6: you
7: they always ask
6: keep
7: me.
6: Keep a piggy bank in the house with actual coins. And then whenever they ask you, just say, like, this is it. This is it right here.
7: This is all we have.
6: Okay? Focus on it.
7: No bath tonight. You have to save money.
6: Just, yeah, so you guys watch out for the company credit card is the biggest note here, but I don't know. It's happened ever. Like, even this morning when we were sitting here, there was two young podcasters on TV that, quote, went viral. So, like, everyone of every age is doing some sort of content in some way, shape, or form. So, it's important to definitely speak to your kiddos or anybody that you happen to be guiding to when it comes to these situations. Even if you don't know anything about it, try to figure it out. Try to learn something about it so you can help them out and not end up down this path of $118,000. Good Lord. 9 years old?
7: That's crazy.
6: Like, I wish I had that money to blow.
7: That's crazy.
6: All right.
4: Wow.
1: What the hell is even that?
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0: Around 10 a.m. or
2: yeah, buddy.
0: Just thereafter this morning. So be listening to our buddy Russ. He will have that announcement for you. You do not want.
2: Es muy importante.
0: It's super grande. Okay, catch that. Catch that. And then while I've got your ear here, did you know we're giving away money on our website? $2,000, in fact.
2: Oh, nice.
0: Yeah, it's the Back to Routine Rewards giveaway. 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
2: Once per day. 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
2: All right, humid with some rain off and on throughout the day. A little bit of sunshine peeking through, mostly clouds, highs around 75. Overcast tonight with some rain in the forecast. Lows getting down to 67. Tomorrow, more chances for rain. Highs around 73. Things should clear up by nightfall, though. Get ready for that game. Friday looking good with highs in the 70s. But over the weekend, some wetness in the forecast. Currently 71 right now at 103.3 The Edge.
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0: 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All right, you're here. Stick around till around 10 o'clock to catch that big announcement.
1: Huge.
0: We'll have more on that big announcement on the show tomorrow, and that's all we can really tell you at this time. 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
1: yeah,
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1: everything, donuts,
0: money, podcast, blog,
1: so many things,
0: pictures,
1: so many things,
0: Edge, everything, Edge. So check it out. Anthony, who would have thought? Look at me. Look at you. Look at us. We did it. We made it through the show today.
1: Oh, we did. I know.
0: On very little sleep.
1: Very debatable to be kicking off the show.
0: We did great. We did mediocre. All right. Tomorrow on the show, we will have another shot to win that 4-pack of tickets for the Mercy Flight Bash coming to Riverworks on the 19th.
1: Nice.
0: And some other fun stuff that we can't talk about
1: yet. Can't talk about it now.
0: We'll lock in our picks for the Pick'em Challenge.
1: Yeah, we will.
0: And all that good stuff. All right. That's that. I think it's time to go. So that announcement can be right on time.
1: Right on timey time.
0: So let's get to the moment of Zen.
1: All right, moment of Zen today could be a number of things. It's Mark Anthony's birthday.
0: Okay.
1: It's Epstein file great David Copperfield's birthday today. We talked about Molly Shannon, Jennifer Tilly, and Amy Poehler. They all share a birthday today.
0: Yes.
1: Richard Marx, singer-songwriter, he has a birthday today. It was also the birthday of B.B. King, who passed away back in 2015.
0: Rest in peace.
1: It's National Play-Doh Day. Did you try Play-Doh as a kid? Like, did you put it in your mouth and, like, taste it?
0: Not the Play-Doh brand Play-Dohs that I can specifically remember. My mom makes homemade Play-Doh.
1: Homemade Play-Doh.
0: And I ate that, and, oh, my God, it's salty.
1: Salty, yeah. Regular Play-Doh was super salty as well. I didn't know if that was just, like, a me thing or universal
0: thing. I'm sure a lot of people...

0: En garde!
1: U.S. Olympians do it, and so does your college-bound neighbor Jane. 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
3: I hope that guy, if he's still alive, is sitting pretty and just rich off all this.
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0: one of the greatest theme songs of our generation.
1: What's her name? Bobby McGee.
0: Janis Joplin. You heard a little bit of that?
1: Did you feel that in her voice at all? That
0: she
1: last
0: was definitely
1: part,
0: like trying Phil to Joplin-y. Channel some Janis. Yeah.
1: Do you think that would have been the future for her as she cleaned up? Just movie TV theme songs?
0: And here's Janis Joplin singing the theme. I don't know. Yeah, that lady was definitely given some rasp. That was something.
1: A little bit. All right.
0: Well, that was something.
2: Done poisoning the youth for today.
1: I guess so. Yeah. I got meetings first.
0: All right. See you tomorrow. Have a great rest of your day. And
1: last week we can do this.
0: All right. Let's go Bills and Bisons.
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What's up, everybody? It's Russ hanging out with you on a wonderful Wednesday. And it's wonderful because we got big time ticket news and concert news coming your way. If you haven't seen it yet, I'm going to give it to you a little bit later on this hour. You're just going to have to be a little bit patient. But in the meantime, here's a Revitalist. Wish I Knew You on the Edge.

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1: Hey, how's it going? 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
2: 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Hey guys, it's Haley from Paramore. 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

Oh, baby, if you haven't seen this yet, get excited, because the big concert announcement is Metallica. Metallica's playing at the new Highmark Stadium Tuesday, June 8th. That is going to be incredible. It was loud with like a half full of people for a preseason game. I can't imagine what Metallica is going to be like. It's a continuation of their M72 World Tour, which has been going on since 2023. The best part of it all, you can win tickets before you can buy them. Cass and Anthony are going to be playing Master of Trivia starting tomorrow. 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Right now, heading downstairs with Matt Mason.

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1: Also, when you approach a group hacking of the sack, what is your intro like?
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2: 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Yeah, well, how do I approach the sack?
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1: I was so naked.
2: Yeah, you don't want to be.
1: Stinger was out. My stinger was out. God. I got scared.
0: Cass and Anthony in the morning on 103.3 The Edge.

There's Dexter and the Moon Rocks here on The Edge. I'm Russ, hanging out with you. And we found out yesterday that Josh Allen does have a weakness, and it's spiders. It, like, stopped him in his tracks in the middle of his press conference. And now we know, guys, he is human after all. The more you know. Here's Green Day, Time of Your Life on The Edge.

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So I had to go in for an MRI after the show yesterday, and they always ask, like, do you want to listen to some music while you do it? And I always go with Head and the Heart, you know, something soothing that I'm familiar with. And they put on this beautiful, soothing music with these giant headphones, and then the whole time in the background you're hearing, and it's like, oh, yes, thank you. Thank you so much for the soothing ambiance that was not unsettling at all. Right now, here's 3 Days Grace. 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

Russ hanging out with you on a Wednesday. I put the day in hump day. Look, I'm nothing if not realistic. That's all I can say. I'm also glad we've gotten realistic and stop pretending this song is called Half Pipe. Here's Weezer.

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We're back at Big Tree. We sure do hope you stop by. 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We got Happy Dad hard seltzers. We got Finger Lakes coffee roasters if you need that shot of caffeine. 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Get there 4 hours before kickoff. We'll be having a good time. Won't you join us? Right

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Senators, Julia Wolf on 103.3 The Edge. I'm Russ, and if you're heading out to the game tomorrow, you know there's going to be some local artwork displayed. One piece in particular caught my eye. Eric Santiago. Santiago has an 85,000-piece Lego display at the stadium showcasing his love of Buffalo and the Bills. Please don't anybody be a jackass and knock it all over. He worked really hard on it. Right now, we're getting back into the music with Muse.

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You got Russ with you on a Wednesday work day, and I just want to give another shout out to the big concert announcement of the day, Metallica at Highmark Stadium. 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And we're looking out for you. 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

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The first Costco. I can't wait to finally see what all the buzz is about. Right now, here's Death Cab for Cutie.

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3: 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Yeah, yeah, yeah, yeah. 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Yeah, yeah, yeah. 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

So Weezer officially started their tour for their new album, and to nobody's surprise, it's getting rave reviews. I mean, hey, Rivers, maybe bring the guys to the new stadium. It seems to be a popular spot all of a sudden. I'd love to see it. Here's Weezer, Beverly Hills, on the Edge.

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I'm Russ, and I saw a quote recently that really bothered me by Olivia Dean, where she was basically defending being a one-hit wonder. And she said there's nothing wrong with being known as a one-hit wonder. And if I may, Miss Dean, with your talent, I think you have far more than one hit in you. I would die on that hill. Here she is with Sam Fender, Rein Me In on The Edge.

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There's Red Hot Chili Peppers and Other Side. I'm Russ with you on a Wednesday, and I got a letter in the mail from my insurance company that was basically confirming that I'd like to go paperless. And doesn't that defeat the purpose? Like, I already told you I want to go paperless. Why are you sending me more paper? It's like I'm dealing with a drug dealer who's trying to lure me back in for one more hit. Like, hey, man, how good did it feel opening that letter? You liked it, didn't you? You're not going to get me that easy. Here's the temper trap on the edge.

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15: Yeah, we're supposed to get some rain later on tonight that's going to carry into tomorrow. And for tomorrow, for the Bills game, we're supposed to see rain and high in the mid to upper 70s. Dress accordingly. Right now, we jump back into the music with Buffalo Traffic Jam right after Imagine Dragons.
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1: There's Buffalo Traffic Jam on the Edge. I'm Russ, and I remember when my kids were younger, they absolutely loved this song for no other reason than they got to yell shut up at the top of their lungs. And it was just the cutest little act of rebellion you've ever seen. Right now, here's Walk the Moon.

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Russ, hanging out with you on a Wednesday work day, and I saw, I mean, it's no surprise that the Buffalo Bills players are excited for their first home game at the new stadium, but they said they can't wait to get there in front of the fans for the first real game. And I echo that because I was at the first preseason game, and that thing was loud. And that was just a preseason game, half capacity maybe. This thing is going to be ridiculous. I hope they brushed up on their sign language because they're going to need it. Here's Depeche Mode on the Edge.

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7: Trouble on my left, trouble on my right. 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

Kyle Smith on the edge. I'm Russ, and with the new football season brings another season of the Cass and Anthony Pick'em Challenge. 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And on top of that, one grand prize winner is going to get a Buffalo Bisons herd membership for next season, which includes the chance to throw out a ceremonial first pitch, which is basically like a dream come true for me. Hopefully it is for you too. 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Here's Glass Animals on the

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There's Julia Wolf on the edge. I'm Russ. And if you missed the Emmys last night, there was some history made. Jean Smart becomes the first woman ever in the history of the Emmys to win an acting award for every season of her show. She, of course, won it for Hacks, which, let me tell you, if you haven't seen it, go watch it. She's great. The show's great. It's very funny. You'll appreciate it. I guarantee you. Here's The Verve on the edge.

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19: Oh, no big deal. Just a couple heavyweights on deck for you. We got Florence and the Machine coming up after the Killers.
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Florence and the Machine here on The Edge. I'm Russ, and can you imagine going up to the guys from Sublime in 1996 when Bradley Nowell passed away and saying, no, guys, it's cool. Just hang out for 30 years, and his son is going to take over and sound just like him. Well, that's what happened. Lucky for them. Here's the title track from their newest album, Until the Sun Explodes. It's Sublime on The Edge.

Noah Kahan and Doors on the Edge. I'm Russ, and for the record, Noah Kahan was my vote for the concert that was going to be announced by the Bills. There's still time. He said he's going to do another tour next year, so who knows? We'd love to see Noah Kahan in Buffalo. We think he'd like our stick season. These guys wouldn't be bad either. It's Foo Fighters, All My Life on the Edge.

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I'm Russ, and it's time for me to go. 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

1033 The Edge. Here I was thinking I was going to get on the mic. It's Lexi, by the way. I thought I was going to get on the mic and talk to you about football, but I get to talk to you about music at the football stadium because Metallica is coming to town. It's going to be one of the first concerts coming to Highmark Stadium. I'm super excited about it. And Cass and Anthony got your first chance at tickets tomorrow on The Edge.

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Dexter and the Moonrocks, those guys going to be in town December 2nd, 103.3 The Edge. My name is Lexi, spending the afternoon with you. Big announcement this morning, Metallica coming to the new Highmark Stadium with Limp Bizkit. I think it's going to be such a great show. Cass and Anthony going to be hooking you up. And while we're thinking about Highmark, we're going to be out at the Big Tree In Lot tomorrow for the first tailgate party of the season. 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

0: 1-833 The Edge. 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Letter to Elise is going to be there. DJ George, Crazy Beat Sounds. This year we have Surfside, Genesee, Happy Dad. We have Finger Lakes Coffee, Imperial Pizza. 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

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I think it's going to be a great show. And what better way to open up that stadium, you know? 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

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It's called Beaches in Tennessee, 103.3 The Edge. My name is Lexi. I know we're feeling like summer is almost over. But I will tell you, you still got one more week, actually, of like what the calendar says summer is. 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

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Well, it should have been a better shot, got him in the head. 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
8: U.S. Olympians do it. Your neighbor's kid does it. And yes, it's the only socially acceptable way to carry a sword. 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
1: Here's the latest forecast on The Edge.
2: Cloudy on and off rainy day in Buffalo. 76 degrees. Temperature is going to stick around the 60s for the rest of the evening. Heading into tomorrow, going to be seeing some rain, but only in the early afternoon. Heading into the evening, going to be a high of 78. That's the weather on The Edge.
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Fall Out Boy. Starting off our Wednesday night right here on The Edge and streaming at WEDG.com. It's Stella. Thanks for hanging out with me today. We have some great music we'll get to. I'm here with you till midnight. Let's start off right now with The Paradox.

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